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1: I'm Mario Courtney Lopez, keeping the music and fun coming your ways. We fire up Zoom so we can chat with today's guest, Bachelor Nation's Tyler Cameron, who's competing on the current season of Dancing with the Stars. Going to get the scoop on that and about this new HGTV dating show he's hosting when he joins us. 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
1: What's up, y'all? Mario Lopez. Joining me right now, reality TV star and host Tyler Cameron. How's it going, Tyler?
2: Good, man. Excited to be on here with you. How you doing?
1: I'm doing well, brother. Thanks for taking the time. I know you just finished rehearsal. Currently crushing it on the current season of Dancing with the Stars. You are partnered with Sharna Burgess. Any dance background before the show? What were your thoughts when you were approached?
2: I mean, this is a dream opportunity. You know, my mom loved this show. She always wanted me to go on this show. So I'm doing this in honor of her. I joked in the beginning of the show that I danced like a little bit in college, but like it was like PE credits, like Movement for Men. And I did like a weird like chemistry and contemporary dance class. Like, and everyone's like, he has experience. I'm like, no. Don't be putting no label of dancer on me. Like, I am starting from scratch here.
1: Well, good luck, man. You can check out Tyler on Dancing Tuesday nights on ABC. Hang tight. Lots more to talk about. First, more music.
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0: Kiss 102.7. Talking Dancing with the Stars with Tyler Cameron from the current season. Mario Lopez here. And what dances have you done so far?
1: So I've done the tango, the foxtrot, the salsa, and the jive.
0: Which ones have been your favorite so far?
1: The foxtrot. I love being in frame. It was smooth. It was nice and slow. You know, the jive was out to get me. The jive was hard. It was quick. I got jazz this week. The jazz is going to be intense,
0: jazz,
1: too.
0: Straight out jazz? You got jazz fingers going on?
1: I'm working on these jazz hands right now, man.
0: All right. And do you guys rehearse at the same studio with everyone else?
1: Yep.
0: So you see your competition daily?
1: Oh, yeah. Guillermo came in today, crashed my practice. He needed help with some rotation of his hips, and we were working on that a little bit. He's the best.
0: He is the best. That's disappointing, and he's help with his hips? Come on, Guillermo. All right, hang tight, man. A few songs, and we're going to have more with Tyler Cameron.

Hey guys, the crew is back. Wednesday, middle of the week, Crispin Show. Gold Rush to Alaska kicks off at the 6 o'clock hour. Hey, by the way, Name That Tune coming down at 7. And the return of Howard Smith live from Shunk. Some more gossip from Shunk. Howard checks in after 7:30 and a whole lot more. Wednesday on KISS FM. Just when I-

0: KS 1027, the 80s to now. You're on Mario Lopez, catching up with Tyler Cameron, currently on Dancing with Stars, hosting a new HGTV dating show. But you also have your own tool brand now, right?
1: Yes.
0: Called Tinker.
1: Yep. Tinker, yeah, man. We just launched in Kohl's. We're in Target. We are in Sam's Club. So it's going fantastic. It's a great DIY brand. Okay. Inexpensive tools, so you can take care of everything you need at your house.
0: Okay, good for you. Tyler, hang tight. One more thing I want to ask. Quick break, and we're going to come back and wrap it up.
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1: Okay, time to choose your side, Team Mario or Team Cordo, because we were just a few songs away from another pop culture pop quiz. Mario and Courtney Lopez here. All right, Frazier, what are we doing?
2: In honor of Courtney Cordo Masa Lopez's birthday today, we are doing some Courtney trivia.
3: Ooh. Oh, this is a first.
2: Yeah.
1: You should win.
3: It's only taken 13 years.
2: Well, we'll see if you know yourself better than Mario knows you.
1: All right, back to battle it out next. Don't move.

Hey guys, the crew is back Wednesday, middle of the week, Crispin Show. Gold Rush to Alaska kicks off at the 6 o'clock hour. Hey, by the way, Name That Tune coming down at 7. And the return of Howard Smith live from Shunk. Some more gossip from Shunk. Howard checks in after 7:30 and a whole lot more Wednesday on KISS FM. Well, my-

0: The 80s to now are on KISS 102.7. You're on Mario Courtney Lopez. Time for a pop culture pop quiz. And as Fraser told us, it is in honor of my wife, Courtney Cordo Lopez's birthday. We are going to be answering Cordo trivia questions to see who knows more about Mrs. Lopez, me or her. All right, let's get our hands on the buzzer.
1: Here we go. Courtney Lopez was born Courtney Massa in which city? Mario.
0: Pittsburgh, Pennsylvania.
1: That is correct.
0: Ooh, look at that.
2: 4-2.
1: By the way, if any of these are wrong, Courtney, it's not my fault. You can blame Grok. All right, here we go. She, Courtney, and Mario, her husband, met in 2008 while performing at the Broadway revival of which musical?
0: Chorus Line.
1: That is correct,
0: honey,
1: too.
0: You just don't. Yeah, what's up?
3: I mean, I'm just letting you answer because I want to see if you actually know.
0: But. Clearly, you don't.
1: All right, it's 2-0. There's one more in this round. In what year did Courtney marry Mario? Mario.
0: 2012.
1: That is correct. 3-0.
3: Good job.
0: I'm killing it.
1: As we go to break.
3: Good job.
1: We'll come back and do another.
3: These are really easy questions, yeah, by the way. I hope they get harder.
4: More Mario Lopez on the way.
0: Hey, it's Mario Lopez. And New Gain Plus with Oxy makes my laundry smell incredible and fights stubborn smells. Honestly, just might be my favorite Gain scent ever. 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

0: KS 1027, the 80s to now. Round two of today's pop quiz. Mario and Courtney Lopez here answering trivia questions about my wife in honor of her birthday. The score is 3-0. I am winning. Let's get to the next one.
1: What was Courtney's role in the original Broadway production of Cry Baby in 2008?
0: Ooh.
1: Courtney doesn't even know?
2: I didn't.
0: Dance captain.
1: You know what? I'm gonna give it to you because it says swing plus understudy for Wanda and Lenora and assistant dance captain.
0: Yay! I am killing this! Man, so, see, I know you, honey. I know you better than you know me, I think.
1: Zero. Oh, we'll have to do another Mario quiz and see. Okay, here we go. One more in this round. Which 2003 Britney Spears music video did she appear in shortly after moving to New York?
0: You were in a Britney Spears music video? Were you really?
2: Yeah.
0: Wait, how did I not know this?
1: Courtney.
0: How did you know this?
2: The one with Madonna.
0: You don't even know the name?
1: I need to know the name of the song.
0: Wait, is this for real?
2: Yeah.
0: When did you do this?
2: This is like one of my first auditions. I went there. You can't even see me, but I had to dance and audition for it. Like,
1: hold on.
2: Me against the music
1: is correct. It did feature Madonna. Courtney gets the point.
0: Wow, look, I'm learning something.
1: Yeah.
0: 18 years later.
1: How about that?
0: You didn't want to share that with me?
2: Well, I mean,
0: wow. Okay.
1: So it is now, what is it?
0: Four to one.
1: We're going to play some music, come back, and wrap this up.

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1: Final round of Name That Tune. You're on Mario Courtney Lopez, trying to see who knows my wife better, me or her, in honor of her birthday. So far, I do. The score is 4-1. All right, let's wrap it up.
2: What was the name of the 2006 indie film she appeared in set in her hometown?
3: Oh.
2: Ooh. Courtney.
3: Pittsburgh.
2: That is correct.
1: Wow.
3: Was Jeff
2: Did Goldberg. You know that existed?
1: I think I did. Okay. But I did not know the name. Yes.
2: What was the name of the VH1 reality show? Courtney.
3: Saved by the Baby.
2: That is correct.
1: Oh, wow. I was waiting for him to finish, but you were quick on that. Okay, good.
2: And one more. So it's now 4-3. We'll do two more, actually. What? Oh, you're right, actually. It's 4-4. So there's one left. Here we go.
1: Okay, tiebreaker.
2: What was the name of the TLC wedding special that documented your special day? That was barely Courtney.
3: Mario and Courtney's Wedding Fiesta.
2: That is correct. Courtney wins.
1: Wow, you barely won. You barely won.
2: Happy birthday.
1: Actually, I didn't know that was the name of it. Mario and Courtney's Wedding Fiesta. That's a good title.
3: Yeah.
2: Bonus nice. Question. How many kids do you guys have?
1: 3.
2: That is correct.
3: 3 that I know of. He might have more.
2: There's one guy in Hawaii, but...

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1: Yo, Mario Courtney Lopez. Time to get some fresh life hacks from my wife to help make our lives a little easier. What are we talking about this week?
2: Cleaning your microwave. So there are some people out there with some nasty microwaves.
0: Yes, and especially work microwaves. Ugh. No one has any shame. They just put their stuff in there with the work microwave. That's a pet peeve of mine.
3: Because no one thinks it's their responsibility.
0: Exactly.
3: Which is ridiculous. It's everyone's responsibility.
2: Awful. See, I wouldn't even use it.
3: I don't.
2: Well, it's very easy to clean. All you do is fill up a bowl with some water and lemon slices, throw it in the microwave, turn it on for about 4 to 5 minutes, and let it steam up all over the grime on the walls of the microwave. And after that, everything will just wipe off with a paper towel.
0: That's so easy.
2: And it smells nice thanks to the lemons. In the future, just wipe it down real quick after each use too. That'll also help. It takes like 15 seconds, nasty people.
0: This is a great tip. Please start doing this, people.
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1: Y'all, Mauro, Courtney Lopez, and more music, and then going to dig into our mentions to see what's on your mind. Love hearing from you. Questions, comments, random thoughts, whatever you got. At On Mario Lopez on IG, at On With Mario on Facebook and X. Back to see what you sent our way next.

0: Kiss 102.7. All right, at Alan Morio on Facebook and X, at Alan Morio Lopez on IG. Love hearing from you. Questions, comments, whatever y'all got. Mario Courtney Lopez here. What'd you find, honey?
1: This is from at Not That Sarah Lee. Mm. She said, so much love for Cordo's birthday. How was yours over the weekend?
0: Well, Cordo did an awesome job planning a bocce / hibachi party for me.
1: Called hibachi.
0: Correct. I didn't ask for any party, but my wife was so sweet, kind of put it together last minute. It was great. It turned out awesome. We played bocce. We ended up having a hibachi grill with like three different chefs come. Mm-hmm. We were so worried about the weather, it ended up holding up. And we had a cigar roller, and the drinks were flowing. And we started partying.
1: Just a good time. Good group of people.
0: 3 o'clock to about 11 o'clock. So it was a typical Mexican fiesta. And it was a lot of fun with a good group of people.
1: It was.
0: So thank you, honey.
1: You are so
0: welcome. A lot of fun.
2: And happy birthday, Mario.
1: Yes.
0: Yes. And Cordo.
1: And Cordo. Today's my birthday.
3: That's right. Mario Lopez will be right back.
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0: The 80s to now are on KISS 102.7. You're on Mario Courtney Lopez. More music headed your way after some quick buzz because Kelly Clarkson calling out a Brooklyn store after saying she was treated like she couldn't afford what she wanted to buy. Kelly compared the experience at Art of Play, that's the name of the store, to the famous shopping scene in Pretty Woman when Julie Roberts' character goes in there and she's like, huge mistake, huge, big. And the shop says, Kelly asked to buy a one-of-a-kind singing and dancing bird used in its magic shows that was not for sale. Art of Play acknowledged her frustration, but says it since has faced a wave of online backlash. The store says it hopes to clear things up with her. A lot of people have split on social media over this. Like, Kelly, how were they supposed to know you're Kelly Clarkson and you're taking this a little too serious and you're demeaning the small business and essentially sort of ruining their name? And other people are like, well, no, she's calling them out because you shouldn't be able to treat people like this.
1: Yeah, but it's over something that's not for sale.
2: Well, was it not?
0: Well, therein lies the controversy. Because
1: yeah, well, if that's the case.
0: Kelly says there was a price tag on it and there wasn't. I mean, we never hear her in any
1: sort
0: of controversy.
1: I've never heard of anything like this.
0: So I don't think she's lying.
2: First of all, how do you not know who Kelly Clarkson is? But second, it's just a learning experience to where no matter where you work and no matter what somebody looks like when they come in, you don't know what they have to spend. And you just should treat everyone equally.
0: Correct.
1: Mm-hmm.

Hey guys, the crew is back Wednesday, middle of the week, Crispin Show. Gold Rush to Alaska kicks off at the 6 o'clock hour. Hey, by the way, name that tune coming down at 7. And the return of Howard Smith live from Shunk. Some more gossip from Shunk. Howard checks in after 7:30 and a whole lot more Wednesday on KISS FM.

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1: Yeah, I'm Mario Courtney Lopez. Almost the end of our radio fun. But before we go, got to get to one last thing. Meta is admitting its algorithm has been suggesting a song by the rock band Creed to users too often.
2: Well, that's debatable.
1: They said it found IG users were being suggested to use the 1999 song Higher. Let me take you higher. That song?
3: Get it.
1: On posts and stories more than needed. I'm just, you know, example in case they don't know. Mm-hmm. Reference. This comes after many across social media began noticing the trend and posting about it. One user on X noted it was even suggested to them to use on a post about their Caesar salad. Meta said it's investigating the glitch. That is so funny.
3: Well, I feel that way when I eat a Caesar salad. It just takes me to the sky.
1: Okay.
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Gold Rush to Alaska kicks off at the 6 o'clock hour. Hey, by the way, Name That Tune coming down at 7. And the return of Howard Smith live from Shunk. Some more gossip from Shunk. 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
1: Wrapping up with Tyler Cameron, you're on Mario Lopez. And last thing, man, you also got engaged recently, right?
2: I did, yeah.
1: Congratulations. How long ago was
2: August
1: that?
2: August 2nd.
1: How'd you do it?
2: I went to a little island down in the Keys. The Keys is very important to me. It's kind of where I first took Tate when we first started dating.
1: Yeah.
2: I went down to the Keys, and so I figured it was a good way to have a full circle moment to propose in the Keys.
1: Where'd you meet your fiance?
2: I got introduced to her through friends and whatnot.
1: Okay. You got a date picked out yet for the wedding or no?
2: Not yet. Probably like late 27 or early 28.
1: Nice, man. Well, congratulations. Good luck.
2: Thank you very much. Thank you. Yeah, we're really excited.
1: And good luck on the rest of the season there. Everyone, be sure to check out Tyler on the current season, Dancing with the Stars, Tuesday nights on ABC, and also be on the lookout for his new dating show, Let's Go Back to Your Place, great title, in early 2027. Tyler, thanks for checking in.
2: Thank you, Mario.

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I'm with Mario Courtney Lopez, reminding you that the biggest Latin artists in the world are going to be on one stage at the iHeartRadio Fiesta Latina 2026 this Saturday at the Kaseya Center in Miami. 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
2: All right, that's it. Thanks so much for joining us. Also, thanks to Tyler Cameron for zooming in. 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

0: Kiss 102.7. Happy late Tuesday night, early Wednesday morning. It's Teresa Lucas. Oh, yes. It's another day where you have multiple chances to win yourself $1,000.
1: Oh, awesome, awesome.
0: Yay! First keyword coming up later on this morning.

0: 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Gotta give it to Pam and her husband Mike. They've been working from home, both of them, all this time. Normally, if they were going into work, Pam is Mike's boss. Pam, you're not his boss at home, too, are you? Uh-oh. It kind of sounds like maybe it's so.
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It gets sent to me right here in the studio. Just tap that talk back mic button. We'll talk about it next.

0: 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You know, I'm a multitasker, so I have to get right to the point when I'm doing something. 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

0: Central PA's KISS 102.7. Hey there, it's Teresa Lucas. Getting closer and closer to Halloween. I'm so excited. Looking forward to seeing all the little kiddos in our neighborhood dressed up in costumes. I actually dress up when I hand out candy, too. Do you do that? Hey, Dave, is there a certain age that you think people should stop dressing up for Halloween?
1: I would say once you've graduated college, there's no reason to keep dressing up.
0: Uh-oh.
1: I mean, otherwise, you kind of look like you're way too old for your costume, or you're trying way too hard.
0: Way too old. There's been a couple of years I've dressed as Scooby-Doo.
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0: 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Hey, Debbie's enjoying all the variety with us tonight, aren't you, Debbie?
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0: Kiss 102.7, playing the 80s to now. I saw this meme online. It said the pollen is so thick, I just coughed up two daffodils, a daisy, and a pine cone.
1: So fuzzy.
0: Oh, I know. What do they call that stuff? Dogwood? I stepped outside. One just tried to fly right up my nose.

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0: 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Hello, who's this?
1: Hi, this is Allie.
0: What did you want to say today?
1: I've been a fan since I was 15.
0: Oh, wow. Really? Aw, you've been a part of our radio family for a while. Hope you have a great day, Allie. Thanks for calling.
1: Thank you.

0: 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Multiple times every weekday, somebody wins $1,000. Here's a winner.
1: Oh my God, I feel awesome. Thank you.
0: Keep listening for those keywords to win your $1,000. Your first one coming up later on this morning. Good luck.

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Coming up next, we're going to talk some 80s memories. Do you have some you'd like to share? 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
1: Hey, it's Teresa Lucas. Thanks for letting me hang out with you. You know, hearing all these 80s songs make me think about our proms that we went to back in the day. Hey, Alan, if you could go back in time, is there anything that you would like to fix about your high school prom?
2: My prom was perfect. The only thing I hate about my prom was my haircut, man. I had like a Jerry curl slash wavy slash mullet.
1: Oh!
2: So it was kind of weird. It was a weird time at that time. So
1: indeed it was.
2: It was kind of like I had a lot of wine silky in my hair, so my hair slicked back a little bit, but it was always slicked back to the back of my neck, so kind of like a mullet a little bit.
1: Hey.
2: So I wish I could change that up, but besides that, everything else was promised fine.
1: Well, good. And you know, I'm sure there were many people there that were actually envious of that hairstyle. I'm just saying, it was the 80s, man.
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Just tap the microphone icon in the upper right-hand corner right there. And you can record a message. And it'll come straight to us here at the radio station. I'll be able to hear your voice. I love that.

0: 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Well, here we go. It's officially fall. I know Scott was excited. How come?
1: Time for Halloween. All the kids heading out getting their candy and football season.
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1: I remember the year I graduated high school. It was 84 cents a gallon. 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
0: You're not kidding. The good old days.

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Making new friends all over the place tonight. 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Hi to Tony, out delivering papers. Thanks for the follow on Twitter at TeresaLucas3. Here's your song request.

0: 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Got some great news for you. 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
0: 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Man, that is going to come in so handy right now. 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When you hear them, enter them at our website. First keyword coming up later on this morning. 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
1: Hey, is there a habit that you have that might annoy people?
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1: Oh, yeah?
2: People are always telling me, can you slow down? Please slow down. You're talking too fast. I don't understand what you're saying. 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And I'm going like, no, but I told you that already. Didn't you hear it? And I go, what did you just say?

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0: 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Lots of people winning a grand in the hand. Sometimes they don't believe it.
1: 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Wow. Awesome. Just made my day.
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1: 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So
0: that's awesome. Thank you.

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You can record your shout out, request, or anything you want to share. It's that easy.

0: Kiss 1027. My name's Teresa Lucas. You know, back to school time, it's got me and my friends talking about some of the classes that we took back in the day. I took a sewing class. I remember I made pillows for my grandma and grandpa for Christmas one year. But other than that, I really don't know that sewing has helped me in my life since then. Tina, how about you?
1: I took a class on the films of Hitchcock.
0: No, really?
1: It was just a class where you were just supposed to, I don't know, in my mind, watch the films of Alfred Hitchcock, but that's actually not at all what we did. It was supposed to be a bunch of reading, apparently.
0: Oh, no.
1: I have no idea why I signed up for that.
0: You know, I probably would have used a class like that to do homework in from other classes, you know?
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0: Whoa. All right, guys, here we go. Man, it's hump day. We have made it. Wednesday morning, October 14th, Crispin Show on Kiss 102.7, the 80s to now. Maybe a little bit more cloudy than we expected. Yeah, we're talking cloudy skies. Yesterday, it looked like it's going to be a mix of sun and clouds. Cloudy early and periods of light rain hanging around parts of central PA this morning, they're saying. I didn't see any coming in. High today should get to 75. We'll see if we see any peaks of sunshine later. Some clouds tonight in 50. And then tomorrow a little bit cooler. Sun and clouds on Thursday. And only about 64 the high tomorrow. On the roof, we've got 59 now at Kiss 102.7. The 80s to now. All right, Gold Rush to Alaska coming down in the next hour. And we've got three chances this morning. It's week four. Countdown to 5 weeks. And by the end of next week, we'll have all the qualifiers ready to go. Little urgency now, and I've got a key word. And then we'll play another one of those great solid gold nuggets coming up a little bit later on here today on Kiss FM. Rod's wake-up song, got a good one. Coming down from McDonald's of Central PA. We're loving it at McDonald's. And that's coming down a little bit after 6. And then later on, Name That Tune with Park Pizza at 7. Howard Smith scheduled in. I heard Howard's got a wild story in Shunk. Howard checks in and a whole lot more. It is Wednesday, October 14th, Crispin Show. All right, here we go.
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1: Good morning, I'm Bill Meade. A woman's been charged with killing her husband and son at the Great Wolf Lodge in Pocono Township. Authorities say 27-year-old Metallica Harrison fatally stabbed her husband and their 3-year-old son in a guest room on Monday. Harrison is said to have called 911 saying she needed help dying so she could join her husband and son. The Monroe County DA, Mike Mancuso.
2: This was a violent domestic tragedy. Began yesterday around 3 o'clock when members of the Pocono Township Police Department received a call of a female in distress at Great Wolf Lodge, room 2030.
1: Kimberly Guilfoyle's resigned as U.S. Ambassador to Greece. This follows misconduct allegations. She is the ex-fiance of Donald Trump Jr. That's the news. I'm Bill Meade.
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1: Gotta be a little nutty day in here.
0: Don't worry about it.
1: I can just tell. Proud from Southside. Weather authority update for Central PA. Well, they're now saying clouds with some sunshine, few showers passing through, and a little bit humid, 78 the high. By the way, we broke a record high yesterday. Warmer than we expected, 84. I was in my car, and I got out yesterday, and I thought, it is really hot. Felt warmer than, what did we say, 80, 82 yesterday. 84, that's what it was in my car. That was a record. Set in 1954, the old record 83 in 1954 for October 13th. That was a record here yesterday. We're saying about 78 today. Mostly cloudy, cooler tonight, 51. Clouds with some sunshine, but cooler tomorrow and 65 degrees. On the roof, out there right now, 59 at Kiss 102, 70, 80s today. All right.

0: 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McDonald's, I'm loving it.
1: I am loving it.
2: All right, if you're ready, I've got something to get you out of the blocks. McDonald's go-to place this morning. That great breakfast sandwich, hash browns. How about some of the great coffee at a McDonald's near you? In Central PA, extra value meal for breakfast at McDonald's. If you have not won the wake-up song of the last 30 days. All right, real easy.
1: That's what you said.
2: Tell me who did the song to win it. Identify the artist. Call me right now. Take caller 20 at 322-KISS or 877-322-5477. Call me to win it now. Wake-up song from McDonald's of Central PA, caller 20. Here we go.

0: song of the morning, and you know it's all brought to you by McDonald's of Central PA.
1: 7-2.
0: All right, caller 20. Let's go to the line, and hi, who's this?
2: This is Nick.
0: All right, Nick, who did it?
2: Real McCoy.
0: Real McCoy. Good song back in the day, early 90s. And you've won some goodies from McDonald's. Extra value meal for breakfast. That'll hit the spot. That great McDonald's breakfast sandwich, hash browns, and some of that outstanding coffee at McDonald's of Central PA. Good way to get it started, Nick. We're halfway through.
2: That's right.
0: Wednesday, not a bad deal. Can you believe we're the middle of October already? Can't believe
2: it. That's unbelievable.
0: Whoa.
2: That's unbelievable.
0: Hey, Nick, I'll get that out to you. Thanks for tuning in. And what station makes it fun to kiss and wake up?
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0: Got it, pal. All right, Nick, new Real McCoy. We'll do it again tomorrow. Rod's wake-up song for McDonald's. And they've got you covered here in Central PA. The original McDonald's on the Golden Strip. Here in Loyal Sock Township, Williamsport's first McDonald's. And, of course, Iconic Creek Road, South Side, and then out to Sunbury, Mifflinville, Bloomsburg, Berwick, and Danville. And heading west, Lock Haven, Lamar, and McElhattan. We've got you covered at those McDonald's here in Central PA. Thanks to Andrew and the gang at McDonald's. We'll do it again tomorrow. Rod's wake-up song from McDonald's. We got more coming. Weather Authority update for Central PA. Clouds with some sunshine. A few showers passing through. Probably a good chance maybe this morning. And a pretty humid day. And we're talking 78 as the high today in Central PA. By the way, we broke a record yesterday in Williamsport. And I think it's the only place in Central and Northeastern PA that was a record fell. And here in the valley, West Branch Valley, we get pretty warm, as they do toward Lock Haven. 84 was the record yesterday for October 13th. Williamsport broke the record that was 83 set back in 1954, so a lot of years. Yeah, hard to believe. 72 years it took to break that record.
1: Yes, sir.
0: All right. Not going to get that warm. It was really warm here yesterday, warmer than expected. We said 80, 82, got to 84, and broke the old mark set in 1954. All right, tonight, mostly cloudy, cooler, and down to 51. Going to be cooler tomorrow, cloudy, cooler, some sunshine tomorrow in 65. On the roof, and we are at 59 now at Kiss 102.7, the 80s to now. All right, Gold Rush to Alaska coming up. We're going to drop in a gold nugget, great tune, and a new keyword to play the game to win on Kiss FM.
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0: Got an update report. Well, of course you do. Larry's checking in from, we've got an update from Larry who checked in yesterday, if you missed that. He was out of control, Larry, at the plant with, we call it the world, according to Larry. Coming up later on today, Howard is in. Howard Schmidt, another wild story. That's after 7:30. And I know you're getting ready. A gold nugget minutes away. And a new key word. Hard to believe urgency now in Gold Rush to Alaska. We're down to the final 2 weeks, this week and next. And then those qualifiers will narrow it to 25. And then the grand finale the following Monday.

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1: Slightly bleary-eyed.
0: Well, that's true.
1: Heavy weather over the sewage treatment plant.
0: There could be a little turbulence on the beltway when you go by there. All right. Bruno Mars and a new hit single on Kiss 102.7.

0: 70, 80s to now. All right. We're into the fourth week of Gold Rush to Alaska. 5 weeks. We've got a week and a half to go. Here's a gold nugget and a key word coming up.
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0: There they are, Bare Naked Ladies, Kiss 102.7, the 80s to now. Yes, sir. All right, that's our gold nugget of the hour. I got a key word coming down the hallway. Don't overthink it. No, we seal it in an envelope. Don't, please. All right, new key word for Alaska, key word for Gold Rush to Alaska. The amazing Alaskan cruise for two. It is the ultimate bucket list. It really is. AAA Travel sets it up, the most trusted name in travel. And the key word is wildlife. You'll see a lot of that. Enter to win. Increase your chances. 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I will hit the touchstones at least once today. Now, tomorrow's going to be a bonus day. We'll add an extra hour. I'll go for a winner every hour Thursday. Key word, get in to win now, is wildlife at kiss1027fm.com. And if you hear the touchstones, got to be the correct caller. You'll need to know the key word is wildlife.
1: 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Kiss 1027. 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
2: Good morning, I'm Bill Mead. Pennsylvania skill game machines are now illegal. The games were ruled to be slot machines earlier this year by the PA Supreme Court. Lawmakers had 120 days to deal with the issue, and while that didn't happen, they could still pass a new law to allow them. However, State Rep. Russ Diamond says he would not expect that anytime soon.
3: I think there is a possibility, but if you look at the legislative timeline, it's kind of going to be at least 6 months out. We usually don't do anything real after the election because, you know, we're waiting for other people to get sworn in. Well, that doesn't happen until January. Then we wait around and do basically nothing until the governor gives his budget address.
2: Pope Leo has lung cancer. The diagnosis was announced after lung surgery on Tuesday. It involved removing a lobe from the pontiff's right lung after a biopsy on a nodule tested positive for a common type of lung cancer. That's the news. I'm Bill Mead.
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0: 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Clouds with some sunshine, few showers passing through, a little humid. 78, by the way, we broke a record yesterday for October 13th. 84 degrees. Williamsport was the only one in this part of the state that broke a record. That was a record set in 1954. That was the old mark of 83. 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We got more coming. We do. We've got strange stuff from Larry coming up minutes away. The world according to Larry. Key World Wildlife. No,

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Gold Rush to Alaska, week 4 out of 5 weeks. A little urgency now. Whoa! 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

0: Hey, that's Rick Springfield, Kiss 102, 780s to now. Wednesday, October 14th, middle of the month already. Keyword, wildlife. Yeah, keyword is wildlife. Crowd from Southside. They're in the Bud Light studio, the official beer, Kiss FM. And we're in the Michelob Ultra studio, the official beer, Crispin Show. Got them both on tap. We've got them covered. Michelob Ultra, superior light beer. 26 carbs, 95 calories. You've got an update. Your buddy Larry checked in. Larry at the plant. Larry has a lot of time at his hands. Longtime supervisor. And he was texting me yesterday. Larry now has learned to text. And he's sending me messages. He's got stuff to get off his chest. Let's go back. He checked in with you yesterday. Larry apparently has time on his hands. As a supervisor at the plant for a lot of years, Larry's on break most of the time. And I call it the world according to Larry at the plant. Pal, what's up? It sounds like things aren't great with the wife. What's happening?
1: Hey, Gary.
0: Hey.
1: Larry over here at the plant. Larry Trout Run checking in. Hey, I had to call you. I don't want to hog the airwaves, yeah. But I got stuff to get off my chest. I'm on break.
0: I bet.
1: And I tell these guys down here, life gets hell when you're with a woman a lot of years. And
0: well, things change, and they're not quite the same as the early days.
1: You know, the love life isn't what it used to be.
0: Nope.
1: I can tell you, give you guys tips out there.
0: All right, so these are your tips of the day, world according to Larry.
1: You know, when she's not in the mood, you're not in the mood, and a lot, it happens more and more.
0: Okay.
1: And the safe word to use is jeopardy.
0: What? Jeopardy? What do you mean the safe word to use is jeopardy?
1: Because jeopardy's on what is it, Channel 28 or one of them. You get on there and jump on Jeopardy and watch that every night.
0: I see.
1: And you know the romance stops when you start watching Jeopardy every night. Wheel of Fortune, Jeopardy, that's what we do. You get into that whole thing. My wife gives me hell. She said the other day,
0: yep.
1: She calls me Dad. I call her Mom.
0: Yep.
1: She said, Dad, you've got selective hearing. You can't hear take out the trash from 3 feet away.
0: Yep.
1: But you hear a bag of chips open from the garage with the door closed. Gary, right. I can't win. She gives me hell. You know, she got her first tattoo at 57.
0: Wait a minute. Your wife went out and got a tattoo at 57 years of age?
1: 57 years old. She goes out with her sister and her mother.
0: Yep.
1: And they all got tattoos.
0: All of them.
1: She got a little rose on her hip.
0: A rose on her hip.
1: And, you know, I didn't want to say that it sort of looks sexy, but apparently the guy that gave her the tattoo says it'll look like a cabbage in 10 years. So I guess she got a sexy cabbage.
0: A
1: she
0: cabbage.
1: Don't want to hear that, though.
0: Nope.
1: I'm telling you.
0: All right. Yeah.
1: I got a tip for you out there listening in Radio Land.
0: All right, so this is your tip of the day for the folks that have been married a long time.
1: How to improve your day.
0: Okay.
1: You ought to feel good about things.
0: Yep.
1: Don't put the news on. Don't watch the news and stay off the bathroom scale. That's my tip of the day.
0: That's a good idea.
1: You know, and my doctor give me hell. Gary, you know this. You get older.
0: Yeah.
1: Hell, you're older than me.
0: Thanks.
1: And I'm telling you, you want to cut stress out.
0: Yep.
1: And what I did to cut stress out, I stopped answering my wife's text messages.
0: Yep.
1: My blood pressure has never looked better, I'm telling you. Gary, it's hell to get old, and I'll give you one more tip about romance.
0: It is hell to get old. You're digging yourself in
1: the
0: deeper.
1: My wife said to me last night,
0: yep.
1: She said, you want to do something naughty tonight?
0: Wow. So a little love life picking
1: up. And I said, yes.
0: All right.
1: What we done, we got in bed,
0: oh,
1: and
0: yeah.
1: We ate an entire pint of ice cream without sharing. I think that's a wild night in the shack with the mom and me. Gary, it's hell to get old. The romance starts to change. Larry at the plant. Those are my updates, my thoughts for the day.
0: All right, pal.
2: Seven.
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0: 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It's that time of year, hunters getting ready. The go-to place for a lot of years since 1972. Jim's Sporting Goods in the heart of Canton, PA, 23 West Main. You head up Route 14 to Canton. And Owen has continued that tradition since 1972. 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Jim's Sporting Goods, since 1972 in Canton, PA. 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Tell Owen we sent you. Got an update. All right, new keyword is wildlife. Going for another winner for that cruise for two to Alaska.

0: That is Olivia Dean, Kiss 102, 780s to now Crispin Show. Get rolling Wednesday, October 14th, middle of the month and middle of the week. Yes, can you believe tomorrow's right smack dab middle of the month countdown to Halloween coming up in a couple of weeks. Got a winning name. They just brought a winning name in. It is week 4 of 5 weeks, Gold Rush to Alaska. Week and a half to go to get you qualified. This is flown by. It is Gold Rush to Alaska. AAA sets up this amazing cruise for two on Princess Cruise Lines. I've done two of these, and they're right there at the top of my list. Latest qualifier is Olive Herb out on Route 654 here in the Williamsport in the south side. Olive Herb, State Route 654 here in the Williamsport area. And Olive, you're in. 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And Olive Herb, you're a step away from winning that Alaskan cruise. I got a new one. New keyword coming down in 30 minutes. Be listening, and I will hit the touchstones. We're going to do that at least once today on Kiss 102, 70, 80s to now. By the way, Gold Rush to Alaska brought to you by Dodder Equipment, Route 64 south of Millhall, and AJ's Outdoor Power, Mansfield and Counter Sport, PA. Another winner coming up next hour on Kiss FM. Top of the hour coming up after Bill in the Newsroom. The return to Name That Tune.
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0: Got an ice cream cake for the birthday winner. And big birthday today, Michelle Metzger, 50-something in Williamsport. And Michelle in the running for the ice cream cake. We'll pull a winning name from Brewster's Real Ice Cream. 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All right, if you've got a birthday you want to add, let me know at 322-KISS. We'll get them on and put them in the running for the ice cream cake. I'll pull that name right before 10.
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3: Good morning. I'm Bill Mead. A woman's been charged with killing her husband and son at the Great Wolf Lodge in Pocono Township. Authorities say 27-year-old Metallica Harrison fatally stabbed her husband and their 3-year-old son in a guest room on Monday. Harrison is said to have called 911 saying she needed help dying so she could join her husband and son. The Monroe County DA, Mike Mancuso.
4: This was a violent domestic tragedy. Began yesterday around 3 o'clock when members of the Pocono Township Police Department received a call of a female in distress at the Great Wolf Lodge, room 2030.
3: Kimberly Guilfoyles resigned as U.S.

0: ambassador to Greece. This follows misconduct allegations. She is the ex-fiance of Donald Trump Jr. That's the news. I'm Bill Meade.
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1: 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Wire Oak. Clouds with some sunshine. Got to be still kind of humid. And a few showers passing through this morning. 78 the high. Mostly cloudy. Cooler tonight, 51. Cloudy with some sunshine tomorrow. And cooler, 65. On the roof. And out there right now, still at 59 degrees. By the way, breaking a record yesterday for October 13th. Record that stood since 1954. The old mark, 83. Williamsport was the only place that broke a record in this part of Pennsylvania. We hit 84 to break a record. It got really warm, warmer than expected by a couple of degrees yesterday. 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Whoa, I'm ready. All right, guys, for the game show capital of the world, Newberry, Pennsylvania. Listen to that crowd from Southside are in the studio audience, and they'll be the judges. And if you have not won on Name That Tune, brought to you by Scott and the Gang at Park Pizza, Billtown's best since 1960. Yeah, if you haven't won in 30 days, give it a shot. You got to be able to tell me the name of the song and the name of the artist. And that first clue is always 2 seconds or less. Challenging, but you guys have been really good. Today could be the day that you hear a song. The second you hear that little clip, right away, it takes you back. Maybe your school days growing up, or maybe when you first got married. Song that might remind you of something right away. Pops into your head. You know the name of the song, name of the artist. And you win the large cheese pizza from Park Pizza. Billtown's best since 1960. They're back open at 1701 Memorial Avenue, Williamsport. Today and every day at 4, right up the street here at Park Pizza. All right, you're ready. Got a good one. All right, all of these songs are big hits. All right, calm them down. Ready to play a short clip, and let's give it a shot. Tell me the name of the song and the name of the artist. Ready to go and Name That Tune. 322-KISS or 877-322-5477. All right, here we go. Clue number one, Name That Tune. Boy, that I can hear that coming into my head. Can I remember the name of the song? That could be the challenge. One more time. Clue number one. Name the song. Name the artist. Name that tune. All right, if you think you know, I know. That could be tough. That's here. One more time. All right, if you think you know it, give it a shot. 3-2-2-KISS. That was 1.4 seconds. Can I stump you? And I have not we've stumped you twice in pushing 3 years. I'm amazed by that. Call us to win right now. Backstreet.

0: All right, did we get a winner or not? Name that tune. That was tough. You know, and all of a sudden you see a little bit of a pause and the phones don't light up immediately. And then the phones lit up, couple of folks waiting in the wings. We got a guy on the line that thinks he knows.
1: All right, here we go. Replay, name that tune. And who's this?
2: Hey, this is Bill Keller.
0: All right, Bill, you heard a short clip a moment ago. You reacted pretty quickly.
1: Yes, sir.
0: Although there's a little bit of a delay today, I think this is a tough one. Tell me the name of the song, name of the song, name of the artist. Good luck, Bill. Name that tune.
2: I think it's Kyrie by Mr. Mister.
0: You nailed it.
1: Whoa.
0: Wow. Congratulations, Kyrie, Mr. Mister. And that goes back. It goes back in the day. Former number one hit, 1986. Top of the charts, Billboard's Hot 100. And it was 2 weeks at number one, 1986. Also number one on the rock charts. Kyrie, and of course, that's a great song back in the day.
1: Yes, it's one,
0: you don't hear that much anymore.
2: Yeah, I used to hear it a lot back in the day.
0: Yeah, that was big. That was at the top of the charts.
1: Yes,
0: Bill, what were you doing back in 86?
2: Oh, I was just got married.
0: All right, just got married. Were you a big Mr. Mister fan, or what popped into your head on that? Did you know it right away, or do you have to think about it?
2: I had to think about it a little bit, yeah.
0: Well, it has that classic open.
1: Yes,
0: and
1: sir.
0: You can almost hear that pop in. Then you got to remember that name of the song. And you did it, Bill. You won the large cheese pizza from Park Pizza. How's that sound?
1: Good stuff, pal.
2: Oh, that sounds great.
0: Yeah, it is Bill Town's best. Hey, I think we better take you back to the days when you first got married back in the day, 1986. Mister, hang on. I'll get your address. Get that Park Pizza out right now. Here's Mister on Kiss FM.

0: Road Show 1986, Mr. That song went to number one for a couple of weeks back in the day. Probably about 40 years ago. Wow. All right, Bill got it. Bill up here in Newberry nailed it and won the large cheese pizza from Scott Robinson and the gang at Park Pizza. They're back open today and every day at 4, and they really are Billtown's best. Had some great Park Pizza there last week. Boy, did that hit the spot. We'll tell you more about them coming up. They open today at 4-1701 Memorial Avenue, Williamsport. That classic Billtown pizza, same great recipe, great stromboli, great jumbo wings, and dine-in takeout. And they deliver in the Williamsport area at Park Pizza. And I'll give you more details. Big sponsor of this hour, and tomorrow we play Name That Tune again. Always at 7, and tomorrow's a bonus day. 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Do it every Thursday, bonus Thursday on Kiss FM. Weather Authority update for Central PA: clouds with some sunshine. A few showers passing through. You may see those pass through this morning. A little humid today again, and 78 the high. Mostly cloudy, cooler tonight, 51. And then clouds with some sunshine, cooler, and 65 in that forecast for tomorrow. I've got an update coming in, pal. And get ready, Gold Rush to Alaska and a new keyword coming up.
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0: Hey, pal, I got an update. All right, coming up, Gold Rush to Alaska, and we're going for another winner. I've got a gold nugget, a great tune from the past, and followed up by the new key word that's coming to add shortly on Kiss FM. By the way, yesterday at Rennie Road Armel Allstate Insurance, in talking to Rennie Jr. and Rich and the gang. And bottom line is they've got some great deals right now. I've been with them for 25 years. 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

0: That was a great gold nugget. Jonas Brothers played that a lot. 2019 into 2020, number one for weeks. And played it a lot here on Kiss 102, 780s tonight. Gold nugget of the hour. We've got an Alaskan cruise for two, the ultimate bucket list. And AAA, the most trusted name in travel, setting it up. I've done a lot of cruises, but, you know, in my top five, probably both Alaskan cruises, spectacular. Unbelievable. The beauty of Alaska, and somebody out there is going to win it. We've got, this is week four out of five. Urgency now, the final week and a half to get you in. And the key word of the hour is pay dirt. 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
2: Good morning, I'm Bill Mead. Pennsylvania skill game machines are now illegal. The games were ruled to be slot machines earlier this year by the PA Supreme Court. Lawmakers had 120 days to deal with the issue, and while that didn't happen, they could still pass a new law to allow them. However, State Rep. Russ Diamond says he would not expect that anytime soon.
3: I think there is a possibility, but if you look at the legislative timeline, it's kind of going to be at least 6 months out. We usually don't do anything real after the election because, you know, we're waiting for other people to get sworn in. Well, that doesn't happen until January. Then we wait around and do basically nothing until the governor gives his budget address.
2: Pope Leo has lung cancer. The diagnosis was announced after lung surgery on Tuesday. It involved removing a lobe from the pontiff's right lung after a biopsy on a nodule tested positive for a common type of lung cancer. That's the news. I'm Bill Mead.
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0: Buddy Howard. 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
0: 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Billtown's best since 1960, Lycoming Creek Road. Clouds with some sunshine, few showers passing through. You may see those in parts of Central PA perhaps this morning. We'll see. Humid today again, 78. We broke a record yesterday. Yeah, a record that stood since 1954. And it was 84 yesterday. The old record, 83 in 1954, 72 years it took, and broke the record for October 13th, 84. And we had the only record breaker in this part of the state yesterday in Williamsport. It was the high for everywhere. 51 and cooler. And the forecast for tonight, clouds with sun, cooler tomorrow, 65. Out there on the roof. Yeah, we've got 58, dropped a notch, weather update. 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All right, you've got an update. Howard Smith. Howard's standing by. There's no telling what's going on, but he said he's got a wild story in Shunk, PA.
9: Gotta be something.
0: All right. Middle of the week, Wednesday.

0: 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Leona Lewis, Kiss 102.7, the 80s to now. 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Your buddy's on the line. Howard Smith, Chuck PA standing by, and Penn State. Boy, it's a tough three-game slide, 0-3 in the Big Ten. And now they've got to travel to the Big House in Michigan to take on the Michigan Wolverines, the Maize and Blue. Airtime pregame at 2, Saturday kicking off at 3:30 with Steve Jones and Jack Ham on your 53,000-watt home of Penn State, and also free on the iHeartRadio app here on Kiss FM, brought to you by Roto-Rooter. 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The Lions, going to be a tall task, struggling. They had a shot at USC, played them tough for a while, but could not finish on Saturday in front of, I don't know how they got, 114,000. By far the record crowd of all time at Beaver Stadium. That's pretty amazing. You got an update. All right. Crowd from Southside. Howard Smith, Chunk PA. And Howard checking in from Chunk. And I heard kind of a wild story. He's at the McDonald's.
1: He's at McDonald's in Chunk.
0: Hello.
2: Hello, Chris.
0: Hey, Howard.
2: Hello, Rhonda boy. Hey. Howard Smith setting up here, taking it easy. Chris, why we's up taking it easy? Chris.
0: Yeah.
2: I'm sitting here taking it easy in Shunk, Pennsylvania.
0: I know.
2: I'm sitting here at the McDonald's in Shunk.
0: Okay.
2: The only McDonald's in the country that's got a liquor license. my best friend Slick Beasley sat here with me. And
0: yep.
2: I heard a hell of a story, Chris.
0: What happened? What's going on?
2: Hell of a story.
0: Yep.
2: It was about one of our suburbs of Shunk.
0: Now, where's that?
2: The village of Dimwitty.
0: Dimwitty.
2: Chris, where do you think all these Dimwitties come from? It's the little village of Dimwitty north of Shunk.
0: I didn't know about that.
2: And they got to come into the big city of Shunk if they want to get a lot of things.
0: I got it.
2: The village of Dimwitty, Chris, had only one cow.
0: One cow.
2: Only one cow, and it stopped giving milk.
0: Oh, man.
2: The people decided to do the research, and they found they could buy a cow from all the way up in Canada, in British Columbia, BC, Canada, for $1,000.
0: $1,000.
2: Or they could get a cow from Alberta, Canada, for $800.
0: Okay.
2: Being pretty poor up in Dimwitty, Pennsylvania, they bought the cow from Alberta.
0: All right.
2: Chris,
0: yeah.
2: The cow was wonderful.
0: Wow.
2: It provided lots of milk all the time. And, Chris, the people were amazed. Very, very happy. So they decided, Chris, to buy a bull to mate with a cow and produce more cows just like it.
0: That would make sense.
2: And then they would never have to worry about the milk supply again in Dimwitty, PA, north of Shunk.
0: Got it, Howard.
2: So, Chris, they bought this bull.
0: Yeah.
2: And they put it out in the pasture with the beloved cow.
0: How did it work out?
2: However, when the bull came close to the cow would move away.
0: Oh, boy.
2: Chris.
0: Yeah.
2: No matter what, the bull tried everything. The cow would move away from the bull, and he would not succeed in his quest, Chris. You know what I mean? His quest.
0: I know what you mean, Howard.
2: The people of Dimwitty were very dejected, very upset.
0: Yeah.
2: So they decided to ask the rabbi. They got a rabbi up there in Dimwitty.
0: They have a rabbi.
2: He was a very wise man.
0: Yes.
2: They asked the rabbi in Dimwitty what to do. And they told him, and the rabbi, explained what was happening.
0: Yeah.
2: They said, Rabbi, whenever the bull approaches the cow, she moves away. If you approach from the back, she moves forward.
0: Okay.
2: When he approaches from the front, she backs off.
0: Oh, boy.
2: When he approaches from the side, she just walks to the other side. Chris.
0: Yeah.
2: This wise old rabbi thought deeply about this for a minute and asked, did you happen to buy this cow from Alberta? Chris.
0: Yeah.
2: The people were stunned. They were dumbfounded. they had never mentioned where they got the cow from.
0: That's right.
2: Somebody yelled, "Rabbi, you're truly a wise rabbi. How in heaven's name did you know we got the cow from Alberta?" The rabbi answered sadly, "My wife is also from Alberta."
0: Thank you, Howard. Hey guys, you didn't see that coming. I wasn't sure where that was going. 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Specialty pizzas. I had the Loaded Supreme last week. 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Park Pizza, Billtown's best since 1960. They're the home of Name That Tune every day at 7 here on The Crispin Show. 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
3: 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I've got an ice cream cake for the birthday winner from Brewster's. 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

0: Hey, Sabrina Carpenter, Kiss 102.7. The 80s to now, Gold Rush to Alaska, week 4 out of 5 weeks. Got a new winning name. New winning name just brought in, meaning I will hit the touchstones at some point and take the correct caller sometime later. And the latest winner and qualifier is Ariana Fox from Jersey Shore. Ariana Fox, Jersey Shore, you are in from out of Rocktown Road. You're in, girl. And you're a step away from winning an amazing Alaskan cruise. 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And they'll be there today, 4 to 10. Ariana, you've got a $20 gift card. You're now a step away from Alaska. Ariana Fox, Jersey Shore is in. We've got another chance to make you a winner in the next 2 hours. Be listening for the next keyword. Yeah, it is Gold Rush to Alaska on Kiss 102.7, the 80s to now. I got birthdays coming in.
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0: Got an ice cream cake for the birthday winner of the day. 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And I'll get that on, put him in the running of that drawing coming up right before 10. 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
3: Good morning. I'm Bill Mead. A woman's been charged with killing her husband and son at the Great Wolf Lodge in Pocono Township. Authorities say 27-year-old Metallica Harrison fatally stabbed her husband and their 3-year-old son in a guest room on Monday. Harrison is said to have called 911 saying she needed help.

0: help dying so she could join her husband and son, the Monroe County DA, Mike Mancuso.
1: This was a violent domestic tragedy. Began yesterday around 3 o'clock when members of the Pocono Township Police Department received a call of a female in distress at Great Wolf Lodge, room 2030.
0: Kimberly Guilfoyle's resigned as U.S. ambassador to Greece. This follows misconduct allegations. She is the ex-fiancée of Donald Trump Jr. That's the news. I'm Bill Meade.
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0: 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Kiss 1027 and your weather authority forecast from Eyewitness News.
1: 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Another Bill Town's best since 1960. We're talking clouds with some sunshine. A shower or two could be passing through. Little humid again today, but 78. Mostly cloudy, cooler tonight, 51. Clouds with some sunshine tomorrow, cooler, 65 is the high. And we mentioned yesterday on October 13th, we broke a record that was standing since 1954. 72 years, it was 83 was the old record that stood up all these years. We hit 84 in Williamsport. 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

Kiss 102.7, the 80s to now. We've got more for Alaska. More qualifiers coming up for Alaska. Middle of the week, Wednesday morning, October 14th. Clouds with some sunshine. 61 out there right now, going to about 78. And Kiss 102.7, the 80s to now. Right now,

0: Whoa! Hey, that's Maroon 5. Kiss 102.7, the 80s to now. All right, Will, we have a new keyword this hour and next. I've got two winners already, Gold Rush to Alaska, and we've got another coming up. And tomorrow, by the way, is going to be a bonus day. I go for a winner every hour. That'll be on Thursday, Crispin Show, on this Wednesday, October 14th. Weather Authority update for Central PA. What a day. Well, it's kind of drab out there right now. Clouds with some sunshine, they say, may creep out. Not going to be very sunny today. Maybe a few peaks of sunshine and a few showers may pass through. And still a little bit humid, going to about 78 degrees after a record-breaking day yesterday, hit 84 and broke a 72-year-old record back to 1954 when it was 83, back when Dwight David Eisenhower, by the way, who it would be his birthday today, Ike, former president, his birthday was October 14th, and Ike was the president in 1954, but it was October 13th, and we had 83 degrees in Williamsport yesterday. It was the warmest place in this part of the state at 84 and broke a record. It was really pretty hot in that forecast yesterday. I got some updates. There are some strange stories. And by the way, tomorrow we're going to be doing the movie update for the weekend, doing a day early with Cecily Knobler in Hollywood. Check this story out. A woman in New Hampshire went to urgent care for treatment. She suffered an asthma attack, and apparently they forgot about her. She goes to urgent care. This is in New Hampshire. And she goes there. They forgot about her. And she's in a waiting room forever. And they locked her in the building for the night. And she was in there for hours. And she finally called 911. Couldn't get out of the building. She was rescued. She was fine. But it sounds like a horror movie. And, yeah, she had been exposed to a cat and was allergic. And then they put her in a room and closed up for the night, locked her in. That is in the doctor's office. Scary. But they're able to get her out of there, to say the least. All right. Somebody was asking me, do we have any, what suggestions do I have if you're thinking about some shows coming out? A show that Kerry Russell, really good in The Diplomat, that starts tomorrow, October 15th, and it's another season on Netflix. If you haven't watched it, you can catch up. And this is, I think it's season 4. Also finished The Gentleman weeks ago. Also pretty good. And it's that was season 2 on Netflix. But, you know, people ask me, because if you're into mysteries and thrillers like I am, those were some of the shows. And by the way, just started Ben Affleck. It's a movie. I thought it was a series. And it's called Animals on Netflix. Pretty good. Not bad. Pretty good movie. And I'm about halfway through. Then I had to go to bed last night. I'll finish that probably tonight. But Animals on Netflix with Ben Affleck. And a pretty good one there, too. Terminal List with Chris Pratt. And I read those Jack Carr books, based on Jack Carr's book. And Terminal List Season 2 coming out October 21st. And that'll be on Prime. And also on Apple, Friday, October 30th, Leave Schreiber. I was a big Ray Donovan fan, starred in that. Something called Nocturne comes out. And we mentioned on Netflix, The Diplomat, October 15th. Those are a couple of streaming updates and shows you might want to hop on. Also, I'm watching on Apple Slow Horses, HBO Max. And they're like reading a book. I'm also reading a Michael Connelly, Harry Bosch book that I had never read. I'm doing that right now. That's a great series. And Bosch will be back on Ballard, which will be have another season. But I'm not sure if that's going to make it this year or the beginning of next. And that'll be on Amazon Prime. And watching Slow Horses on Apple. And kind of a wacky, dark comedy, and kind of a fun mystery thriller. Got another one? And the other one I'm checking out on HBO Max is War. And it's about a big-time divorce settlement, a billionaire played by Dominic West. You might remember him from The Affair. And years ago on The Wire, Dominic West and Sierra Miller, as she plays a famous actress. He's a billionaire and pretty good on HBO Max and HBO. So that's another one checking out. But some of these, of course, you have to wait a week to get to the next episode. All right. Is that all you do? That's all I do is stream shows. Now, I look forward to those, just like reading the next couple of chapters in a book. Those are my streaming suggestions for the week.
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0: An update report. I'm sure you do. All right. I'm waiting to see if they bring a new key word down the hallway. I've got another chance to make you a winner coming up. We're down to a week and a half. Gold Rush to Alaska. Be listening for a key word. It might be this hour or next. Don't screw around with us. Just tell us. Don't worry about it. What is wrong with you?

0: Hey, that's Simple Minds, Kiss 102.7, the 80s to now. Well, do you have a keyword? Apparently, they're not doing it. The boss said not to do it. The boss. Don't we still have a general manager downstairs? No, really, nobody here is in charge, so we can pretty much do what we want to do. We pretty much, you know, we've got it. We've made screwing off an art down here. But we do hold it in check. So let's do it next hour. I was looking for the GM. Hey, really, he's not down there. All right, get ready. Gold rush to Alaska. And you talk about an amazing bucket list cruise. AAA Travel sets it up. The most trusted name in travel. And it is right at the top of my list. I've done 40-plus cruises with AAA. It is the best. They're going to set it up with Princess Cruise Lines. And it's brought to you by our friends, Dodder Equipment, Route 64, south of Millhall, PA. And, of course, all the other folks that are involved in the great Kubota line. We're talking about AJ's Outdoor Power, Mansfield, Countersport, PA, and Dodder Equipment, south of Millhall on 64. All right, that's coming up in an hour, a chance to get in to win. And hint, hint, we may be just hitting the touch tones. And if I do, you've got to know the key word, be the correct caller.
1: 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Kiss 102.7. 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
2: Good morning. I'm Bill Mead. Pennsylvania skill game machines are now illegal. The games were ruled to be slot machines earlier this year by the PA Supreme Court. Lawmakers had 120 days to deal with the issue, and while that didn't happen, they could still pass a new law to allow them. However, State Rep. Russ Diamond says he would not expect that anytime soon.
3: I think there is a possibility, but if you look at the legislative timeline, it's kind of going to be at least 6 months out. We usually don't do anything real after the election because, you know, we're waiting for other people to get sworn in. Well, that doesn't happen until January. Then we wait around and do basically nothing until the governor gives his budget address.
2: Pope Leo has lung cancer. The diagnosis was announced after lung surgery on Tuesday. It involved removing a lobe from the pontiff's right lung after a biopsy on a nodule tested positive for a common type of lung cancer. That's the news. I'm Bill Mead.
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0: Hey, pal, no keyword. Don't tease him like that. What is wrong with... No, I'm just telling you, we don't have a key word yet. They wouldn't give it to us.
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0: All right, guys, Weather Authority update. I apologize for that. Don't worry about it. Weather update for Central PA. Clouds with some sunshine. A few showers may pass through today. Humid, 78. We mentioned a record-breaking day yesterday on the 13th. 72 years, 83 was the record set in 54. We broke it yesterday. It was hot. 84 yesterday. Williamsport, hottest spot in this part of Pennsylvania. Mostly cloudy, cooler tonight, 51. Clouds with some sunshine, cooler in 65 tomorrow. Out there on the roof. Yeah, we've warmed up, 62 degrees. 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Marsala, Ball's Mills Naval Academy Research Center.

0: 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Middle of the week, Wednesday morning, Crispin Show on KISS 102.7. You've got an update coming. Marsala, Balls Mills Naval Academy Research Center. And Marsala has done a new study on what type of guy makes maybe the best husband. Do you have an update? She's on 7-2. All right,
1: girl. Good morning, ladies. Good morning, girls. This your baby girl, Marsala, here at the Balls Mills Naval Academy Research Center, Gary Crispin.
0: Man, you've got an edge to you. You're mad or what?
1: Gary Crispin, or whatever your name is.
0: All right.
1: I got a very interesting study.
0: I see.
1: And since you're a little short man, you're not very tall. Okay. And when men get old like you do, they start losing something. You know, you start losing height.
0: That's true. Everybody starts getting shorter, and all of a sudden you were this height, and now you're down about an inch and a half
1: or so. You get shorter by the moment.
0: Mm-hmm. All right.
1: I do my study.
0: Yeah.
1: And I got 9 reasons that short men make the best husband.
0: Really?
1: Short men make the best husband, Garrett Cripps.
0: A short guy makes the better husband than a guy that's taller. Is that right?
1: I'm telling you right now, because I've been some of my favorite men in my life, and I had a lot of men in my life.
0: You've had a lot of guys.
1: They want some of this up here and this back here. A short man, nothing wrong with a short man.
0: Yeah.
1: First of all, a short man is horny more. He always horny, a short man. They always come and pestering you.
0: What?
1: Want some of this and want some of that.
0: So you're saying a short guy is always in the mood.
1: You know what I'm saying?
0: Yeah.
1: A short man always trying to get after you in the bedroom, and they're always constantly short man.
0: Yeah, I see.
1: You know, the old Napoleon complex.
0: Yeah.
1: A short man is always, you know, a little bit overconfident, a little bit cocky.
0: Yeah, well, you know, we were in Napoleon's palace in Paris back in July on our Crispin Show Viking River cruise, and Napoleon wasn't really as short as they made him sound. He was a little more of an average height, but he wasn't tall, but he wasn't that short.
1: And, he always feeling good about himself. And they make you feel like a supermodel because this little midget, this little short man, this man is short.
0: Yeah.
1: And I pick him up in my arms and carry his ass around.
0: So you like being with a short guy because you can sort of maneuver him around where you want him, and he matches up well. He's biting at your ankles.
1: They make you feel like a supermodel. I put my heels on.
0: Yeah.
1: Tower over him.
0: Yeah.
1: And they live longer. A short man live longer.
0: So another reason a short guy makes a better husband, they live longer too.
1: Yeah, they got a longer life expectancy.
0: I didn't know that.
1: Matter of fact.
0: Yeah.
1: A short man live longer. And I once dated a man 5'2".
0: 5'2"?
1: 5'2". He come right up to here. And there was nothing wrong with him coming right up to here. You know what I'm saying?
0: wait a minute. He came right up to there. I'm picturing where there
1: right
0: is.
1: Right up to here, this little short man.
0: Yep.
1: And that little man right where he is, you know what I'm saying? I don't want to get into details.
0: Don't say it.
1: Turned me on.
0: I bet he did.
1: But a short man, 5'2", and shorter, they live longer.
0: Yeah.
1: Mm-hmm.
0: Okay.
1: They're also very committed because a lot of ladies don't give them the time of day.
0: All right, so in other words, you think it's harder for a short guy to get a woman because they're always looking for somebody taller. So they'll be more committed to you than a tall guy that has more options.
1: They don't give them the time of day.
0: I see.
1: Mm-hmm.
0: Yeah.
1: Because, first of all, ladies, when you're looking for a man that is real tall,
0: yeah,
1: and then you get a man that's tall, and then, you know, those men that are tall are not going to stay with you very long.
0: So, in other words, a tall guy is more apt to cheat than a little short man. Guy like you. Hey, wait a minute. You're shorter than I am.
1: They're always looking around.
0: Yeah.
1: Mm-hmm.
0: I see.
1: I'm telling you, the other thing is, it is during intimacy, during the time you get that love thing going, you match up in height very easily.
0: In other words, if... Come on. So... You mean if you're lying down, don't get into detail. So you match up well if you're in a sexy situation.
1: Because, you know, if you get a little short man and he doing the deed with you. It matches up very
0: all right.
1: nicely.
0: All right, you're killing
1: me. The height prevents you from standing on your tippy toes.
0: Okay.
1: A great thing about dating a short man, you can say goodbye to kinks in your calf muscles from all that standing on your toes to reach the mouth of the one you're trying to kiss.
0: I see.
1: Hell no. A short man, he always, you know, down around your ankles, pestering you and getting after you. You know what I'm saying? Trying
0: right.
1: to get nasty.
0: I got to go.
1: Uh-huh. A little short man turned me on and they're always horny. A short man is always horny.
0: You cut her off. I had to go. She's... Those are 8 reasons why a shorter guy makes a better husband.

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0: 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Airtime at 2 on KISS FM. Right now, here's Michael.

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0: 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All right. 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
1: 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You're talking cloudy skies, mainly cloudy today. I think we may see some peaks of sunshine later. Got to get warmer and a little bit humid. Passing showers could be passing through at any time in a high of 78. Mostly cloudy, cooler tonight, 51. Clouds with some sunshine, cooler tomorrow in 65. 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

0: Hey, that's Mellencamp, Kiss 102.7, the 80s tonight. Listen to that crowd. South Williamsport, PA, they're in the Bud Light studio. And, of course, we're in the Michelob Ultra studio, the official beer Crispin show. 95 calories, 26 carbs, supreme and superior light beer, the great taste of Michelob Ultra. Couple of buddies of ours that are in the building today. The Iceman is here. It was a good friend of ours. A good friend of ours was Lonnie Gamble, who passed away a couple of years back, and that was a shocker for all of us. Did a lot for music in the area. Jameel Dickerson joins the Iceman, who did some big shows with Lonnie back in the day. And fellas, really? You've got a tribute coming up that is going to be a tribute to the memory of Lonnie and what he did for music and all the fun. We had just done shows with him just a brief time ago, a couple of years ago. We still have the poster that, well, we did have the poster. What? Oh, there it is. It's over there now. I think it fell, but it's over there. One of the last shows we did with Lonnie with Live United. And the Whispers and the Stylistics are coming back to Absolutely. Town. Big event. Tell me about that event.
1: Well, we decided to do something for a friend of ours, Lonnie Gamble. Wanted to do a tribute to him. So, you know, we got together and came up with some major artists to come up here. And we're going to do a tribute to him on October the 30th at the Journey Bank Community Arts Center. We have the Whispers coming, also Russell Tompkins Jr. and the New Stylistics. They'll be here Friday, October 30th at the Journey Bank Community Arts Center. Here's Jameel. He'll tell you a little more about it himself.
0: Yeah, and of course, Jameel, you know, the great thing about Stylistics, Russell Tompkins Jr., the original voice, it hit those high notes back in the day. This is a guy that can still hit those high notes, and they were here
1: Absolutely.
0: The last time Lonnie brought them in. Yes, and they were on the show here with Eddie Holman. What a show that was.
2: Yes, that was a great show. As a matter of fact, it's an opportunity for us, and we applaud Lonnie for all the work that he's done in the community. Definitely an icon. You know, he's done so much, as I said, and we applaud him greatly. It's not enough words to say about him.
0: He certainly did a lot for the youth, for the young kids,
2: and those
0: after-school programs
2: that
0: Lonnie did for many, many years. Certainly, that was huge for so many kids that needed a place to go and a positive influence that he was.
2: Yeah. Being such a role model for a lot of kids, and we miss him. We miss him. He supported me greatly in a lot of areas outside of just that. It's a lot of sentimental relationship that him and I had. I lost my wife around the time his wife passed a month later, and we supported each other. So we had that bond. There's so many others with Lonnie.
0: Yeah, Lonnie and Lonnie, you know, certainly went out singing the way you would expect him to.
2: Yes,
0: the
2: did.
0: Irony was, and I know Lonnie, I can picture Lonnie. Lonnie would come in here, and he'd always do the old Smothers Brothers routine, brother from another mother. And he'd always say, Mom always liked you best. He'd always say that to me. But he had one of the last songs that he wrote, the Whispers were real close to picking that song up.
1: I remember
0: and
1: that.
0: Apparently, obviously that never happened, but there was a lot of interest from the Whispers to continue that music and also do the great Lonnie Gamble song.
1: Actually, to that point there, we have a young man that played with Lonnie right before he passed. They did a song. They did a performance somewhere.
0: Yep.
1: It's Carolyn Perry's grandson.
0: Okay.
1: He's actually going to be on the stage performing at the tribute.
0: Oh, that's great.
1: So he'll be there as well. And I remember Lonnie and I met back in Kennedy King when he started the basketball league.
0: Yep.
1: He wanted me to coach. My coach. He gave me my first big DJ job.
0: Okay.
1: Yeah, he got me up at Mansfield University. I had just started DJing up here, and he got me up there at Mansfield University, probably about 2,000 to 3,000 people.
0: Well, I'll tell you, Lonnie, of course, and when we did the Crispin Show live, it was one of the first times I met Lonnie. They brought the band Fresh Out the Box was the first band.
1: Yep.
0: And they performed in the very first Crispin Show live we did in 1990 at the Gennetti in front of a packed house. Mm-hmm. We had 350 people there, not knowing if anybody would show up. We sold it out, and that started our live run for about 11 years, and Lonnie was there to help us get it started. And, of course, then had his bands and the great music over the years. Right now, for tickets, caclive.com and 570-326-2424. Two of the great classic R&B bands all time. And we're talking, you know, the Whispers played that great music back in the day. You're talking about some great dance music.
1: You don't want to miss this one, Gary.
2: Some of the best soul music there is.
1: I like to say we're going to rock study as the beat goes on.
0: Yeah, and I'll tell you what, I've got a great song that we played on the early days of Kiss FM. We went on the air in 1987, and a song that was one of the very first songs we played here is going to be our gold nugget for Alaska. I know, guys, we're going to have you back in a couple of weeks to keep pumping it up. Okay. We'll talk more about it.
2: Looking forward.
0: And we will also have some tickets we're going to be giving away.
2: Yes.
0: It's the Stylistics and the Whispers together on the same stage, a tribute to the late Lonnie Gamble, a very good friend of all of us. And that's coming up at the CAC Friday night, October 30th at 7:30. And it should be a great night. Some of my favorite. I was a big Stylistics fan.
1: It's going to be a night to remember, that's for sure.
0: Yeah, so, I mean, and I'm telling you, Russell Thompkins Jr. can still hit those high notes. All right. I think we do a gold nugget, guys. Appreciate you coming in. Next time around, we're going to start moving some of those tickets. And again, caclive.com, 570-326-2424 at the box office. The Whispers and Stylistics together on that same stage. And how about a gold nugget? Guys, thanks for coming in.
1: Thank you for having us, Gary.
0: Let's play The Whispers.
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0: Good tune, 1987 Whispers. And the early days of Kiss 102.7, the 80s to now. Here's a song. Just grab one of those ladies in the studio audience if you guys want to dance. Hey, pal! They're from Southside, and they're in the mood to dance. Right now, Whispers on Kiss FM. Here we go.

0: 27 80s to now. They're coming to town, Community Arts Center, with the Fame Stylistics. Russell Tompkins Jr. and the Stylistics and the Whispers coming in for that big concert Friday night, October 30th. We'll have some tickets we'll be giving away in the next 2 weeks. And make your plans now and go to caclive.com for tickets for what's going to be a great concert. We'll talk more about that coming up. That worked out well. That was our gold nugget, one we played on Kiss in the early days when we started. And the new key word, gold rush to Alaska, that Alaskan cruise for two is glacier. 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You've got a 30-minute window. I would be listening for the touchstones. If I hit the touchstones, you've got to be a correct caller and know the key word is glacier. 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

0: Hey, guys, key word right now is glacier. Key word glacier. Howard Smith coming up next.
1: 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Kiss 1027 and your Weather Authority forecast from Eyewitness News.
0: All right, guys, Weather Authority update for Central PA brought to you by Fred Marie and the gang at Franco's. Franco's Restaurant, Franco's Lounge, Billtown's best since 1984. Head there for dinner tonight at Franco's. Clouds with some sunshine today. We'll see. It's going to be a pretty overcast day. A few showers could pass through. And fairly humid, a high today about 78. Mostly cloudy, cooler, 51 tonight. Cloudy tomorrow, some sunshine, but cooler. And the high tomorrow, only 65. On the roof! Out there right now, holding steady. Yeah, we're at 63 degrees. Weather update sponsored by Fred Marie and the gang at Franco's. They're back open tonight, Wednesday through Saturday. And they're serving between 4 and 10. Give Fred a call anytime after 3-327-1840. And lock in that coveted reservation at Franco's. And, you know, I go around the horn every time I go to Franco's. You're a regular. I would say I'm sort of a regular. And, you know, I'm kicking around. Do I do the meat ravioli or the Delmonico with a side of cheese tortellini with basil pesto? One I like. Also a big fan of the seafood a la Grecia with a smoked shad, smoked Arctic char, smoked salmon. And Maria cooks it with garlic, olive oil, secret seasoning tossed in spaghetti. That has been a big favorite. That's one of their top five dishes right now. That crabby pasta, lump crab meat with rigatoni, and that garlic and olive oil. I mean, it's really good. Seafood fried Diablo, got a little bit of heat to it. Wild boar bolognese is a favorite. And how about tips and torts? Maybe the most, one at the top of the list. Get out to Franco's, save some room for dessert. Great cheese cake. Cannolis, they got it at Franco's, 327-1840. We'll see you there tonight.

0: Bruno Mars, Kiss 102.7 80s tonight. Crowd from Southside. Did you have to think about it? They're wearing blue and white. They got some pom-pom girls over there. They're in their 50s. They are in 50s and 60s, I believe. They're not half bad. Please. All right. Penn State Nittany Lion football, they may need some extra help this week. They go to the Big House, the Michigan Wolverines, and a tall task for Matt Campbell's team. Try to break out of a three-game slide in the Big Ten. And this week on KISS FM, our 40th straight year of Penn State football on your 53,000-watt home of Penn State. 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And we're going to kick it off at 3:30. 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Yeah, they'll keep your game day flowing for a plumbing, drain cleaning, septic services. Roto-Rooter here in Williamsport in this part of Central PA. Penn State, Michigan. And that's coming up Saturday on KISS 102.7, the 80s to now. We better get the blue band working out back. I have not seen the blue band lately. And all right, that's going to be interesting. You got a call coming. And then earlier today, Howard Smith. And you never know. There's always a story in Shunk.
1: He's on 7-2.
0: Hello. Hello.
2: Hello, Chris.
0: Hey, Howard.
2: Hello, Rhonda boy. Hey. Howard Smith setting up here, taking it easy. Chris, why we's up taking it easy? Chris.
0: Yeah.
2: I'm sitting here taking it easy in Shunk, Pennsylvania.
0: I know.
2: I'm sitting here at the McDonald's in Shunk.
0: Okay.
2: The only McDonald's in the country, it's got a liquor license. My best friend Slick Beasley sat here with me, and
0: yep.
2: I heard a hell of a story, Chris.
0: What happened? What's going on?
2: Hell of a story.
0: Yep.
2: It was about one of our suburbs of Shunk.
0: Now, where's
2: the
0: that?
2: The village of Dimwitty.
0: Dimwitty.
2: Chris, where do you think all these Dimwitties come from? It's the little village of Dimwitty, north of Shunk.
0: I didn't know about that.
2: And they got to come into the big city of Shunk if they want to get a lot of things.
0: I got it.
2: The village of Dimwitty, Chris, had only one cow.
0: One cow.
2: Only one cow, and it stopped giving milk.
0: Oh, man.
2: The people decided to do the research, and they found they could buy a cow from all the way up in Canada, in British Columbia, BC, Canada, for $1,000.
0: $1,000.
2: Or they could get a cow from Alberta, Canada, for $800.
0: Okay.
2: Being pretty poor up in Dimwitty, Pennsylvania, they bought the cow from Alberta.
0: All right.
2: Chris,
0: yeah.
2: The cow was wonderful.
0: Wow.
2: It provided lots of milk all the time. And Chris, the people were amazed. Very, very happy. So they decided, Chris, to buy a bull to mate with a cow and produce more cows just like it.
0: That would make sense.
2: And then they would never have to worry about the milk supply again in Dimwitty, PA, north of Shunk.
0: Got it, Howard.
2: So, Chris, they bought this bull.
0: Yeah.
2: And they put it out in the pasture with the beloved cow.
0: How did it work out?
2: However, when the bull came close to the cow would move away.
0: Oh, boy.
2: Chris.
0: Yeah.
2: No matter what, the bull tried everything. The cow would move away from the bull, and he would not succeed in his quest, Chris. You know what I mean? His quest.
0: I know what you mean, Howard.
2: The people of Dimwitty were very dejected, very upset.
0: Yeah.
2: So they decided to ask the rabbi.
0: They got
2: a rabbi up there in Dimwitty.
0: They have a rabbi.
2: He was a very wise man.
0: Yes.
2: They asked the rabbi in Dimwitty what to do. And they told him, and the rabbi, explained what was happening.
0: Yeah.
2: They said, Rabbi, whenever the bull approaches the cow, she moves away. If you approach from the back, she moves forward.
0: Okay.
2: When he approaches from the front, she backs off.
0: Oh, boy.
2: When he approaches from the side, she just walks to the other side. Chris.
0: Yeah.
2: This wise old rabbi thought deeply about this for a minute and asked, did you happen to buy this cow from Alberta? Chris.
0: Yeah.
2: The people were stunned. They were dumbfounded. They had never mentioned where they got the cow from.
0: That's right.
2: Somebody yelled, Rabbi, you're truly a wise rabbi. How in heaven's name did you know we got the cow from Alberta? The rabbi answered sadly, my wife is also from Alberta.
0: Thank you, Howard.
3: Merry Christmas in the morning. Kiss 1027.
0: Hey guys, Christmas show this hour is sponsored in part Tony's Deli and Fresh Meats, one of my favorite places. Go to place. They're open right now, 9 to 5, Monday through Friday. By the way, they're going to be catering, and they're putting together everything, got the food ready to go in 2 weeks for the Penn State-Purdue game, which will be the ultimate tailgate party for two of our winners. It'll be heading up with all that great food from Tony's. Go to place open right now, 9 to 5. They get all the fresh meats, the fresh cut steaks. And I've had a number of great New York strips on the grill recently from Tony's. You talk about the best of the best New York strips, Delmonico's fillets. 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They've got great baked beans, the regular and the lima. The mac and cheese, the best, and they've got the best deli salads bar none. 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Took a bunch of those. I took 4 dozen down to the Navy game. They played Tulsa last week in Annapolis. Everybody at our tailgate loved them. And then kept eating them that night when we watched Penn State. Whoa. Yeah. Tony's Deli, Washington Boulevard. Get in there today. They're open right now.
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0: Hey, pal.
1: All right, guys. We got our ice cream cake birthday winner. That's coming up. And, of course, Gold Rush to Alaska. And I remind you, you know, we're talking to the guys about the Whispers and Stylistics coming in October 30th. Big show's coming this year. 60th anniversary of Williamsport Symphony Orchestra. We're so lucky to have this caliber symphony orchestra. And they put on some of the amazing shows. Community Arts Center, 5 outstanding concerts at the CAC. The season offers a little bit of everything. American classics, holiday favorites, celebrated masterworks, exciting guest artists, spectacular music.

0: Whoa! Hey, that's Tiffany. Kiss 102.7, the 80s. So now another winner on the line.
1: 7-2.
0: Let's go. The line caller 43. You're in. Who's this? Dad, you want to pick it up?
2: Pick the phone up, pal.
0: All right. Might help to pick that up. All right. And your name?
3: Donna Paul Hamas.
0: Donna, you did it. What's the key word?
3: Glacier.
0: You're in.
3: Yes.
0: Donna, it sounds like Alaska would be a bucket list for you.
3: Oh, it is, for sure.
0: You're a step away, Donna. Congratulations. Going to mail you a gift card to BJ's M Street Tavern and Oyster Bar in Sealands Grove. And they're open Monday through Thursday, 4 to 10, 4 to 11, Friday, and all day Saturday, 11:30 to 11. The Authentic Oyster Bar, the original baby back ribs, amazing steaks at BJ's, Sealands Grove, PA. How's that sound?
3: Sounds great.
0: Well, you are set. You're a step away. And Donna, good luck. You'll be in the drawing next week trying to advance to the finals. We will narrow the field to 25 late in the day next Friday. And then Monday, the following Monday, winner take all in the drawing. And if it's meant to be, you'll be headed to Alaska with AAA Travel and Princess Cruise Lines. How's that sound?
3: Oh, sounds wonderful.
0: Donna, hang on. Crazy with these calls. I will get your address. Don't go away. I'll be right back. Donna, you're in. What station makes it fun to kiss, cruise, and win?
3: Kiss FM.
0: Got it, girl. Donna is in. You could be next. Jana gives you the next chance to win coming up. It is Gold Rush to Alaska on Kiss FM.
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0: Got an ice cream cake for the birthday winner. All right, quick birthdays in. Lacey Thomas, a Loyal Sock, is 42. Michelle Metzger, Williamsport, 50-something. And the birthday winner they pulled a moment ago is Janet Baker. And Janet of Williamsport, Janet is 62. And Janet, you won the ice cream cake. You go, Janet! Birthday winner today, Janet Baker of Williamsport. It is October 14th. And Janet, congratulations. Matter of fact, call me here in the next few minutes at 322-KISS and get me Janet Baker's address. I will put a gift card in the mail for your ice cream cake. Birthday winner, Janet Baker of Williamsport, 62 today. Whoa! Guys, got to run. We're back with the entire crew, Brewsters, with 40 fresh flavors. They've got all the fall flavors, including Pumpkin Patch, Death by Chocolate, flavors of the month of October at Brewster's Real Ice Cream every day, East 3rd, Loyal Sock, 11 to 9. We'll be back with the gang tomorrow morning, bright and early. Tomorrow's going to be a bonus Thursday, and I'm going to go for a winner every hour. I also will play Name That Tune twice at 7 and 7:30. That is coming up tomorrow. Going to be fun. And your next chance to win Gold Rush to Alaska, the new keyword coming right after 12 noon. That is with Jana on Kiss 102.7, the 80s to now. Time to run. Have a good one. Goodbye, everybody. Chrisman in the morning.

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the home of the Chrisman Morning Show, KISS 1027. It is crazy to think that we are almost already halfway through October. And yes, I know, there's a lot of Christmas out there already. And Thanksgiving and the holidays. But I like to lump Halloween with the whole holiday thing. Here's Huntrix.

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0: 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And I can get down with that too. You know why? Because you're awesome. And I'm awesome. We're awesome.
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0: 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There's some little things all throughout the day that can bring us much, much joy. What is that for you, Chris?
1: So I have roommates, and something odd, I guess, that always makes me so happy is when I open the lint trap to our drying machine,
0: right,
1: and it's free of lint. When there's no lint in there and I don't have to remove anything, I am just the happiest girl in the world.
0: You're like, yay, somebody else did it.
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Williamsport's Kiss 1027 with the 80s to now. We got so many great songs to keep your workday moving. Thank you for letting us be a part of it here with Maroon 5. 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
1: Oh my gosh, this is unbelievable. Thank you so much.
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0: Kiss 1027, the 80s to now. Probably going to date myself on this one, but back when Letterman was still on TV, like late at night, he used to do like the stupid human tricks. Like, what is your like crazy human trick?
1: So I can do the Elvis lip. You know, he like raises his lip, one side of his lip at a time.
0: Yeah.
1: I can do that.
0: I can do one side. I can't do the other. That's some superhuman stuff right there.
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0: Greyhound train. Yeah, Rod Stewart, another gold nugget on Kiss 102.7 80s to now. Got a new keyword. Get in to win right now. 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

0: 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If you are into dressing up for Halloween, it is about to be game time for you. My daughter has been discussing her outfit with her friends for what feels like months now. What's been one of the cooler, like, group costumes you've ever seen?
1: The coolest costume I've ever seen was probably a group of friends that came up on my Instagram.
0: Mm-hmm.
1: They had each dressed up as different fast food chains.
0: Okay.
1: One wore a red wig for Wendy's.
0: Uh-huh.
1: And, someone was dressed as Ronald McDonald. Not going to lie, it made me hungry.
0: I'm thinking about French fries right now.
2: Hey, guys, here we go. I've got a new winning name. Another qualifier. All right, they just brought it down the hallway. Latest qualifier. And the latest qualifier is Kevin Chase. Mountain Road. Looks like it's the Williamsport, Montoursville area. Kevin Chase, Mountain Road. And Kevin, you are in from the Williamsport, Montoursville area. And Kevin, you're qualified. Congratulations. And now you are a step away from going to the finals. Yeah, we're talking Gold Rush to Alaska. An amazing Alaskan cruise that AAA Travel sets up. 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All right. Kevin Chase, you are in. I'm going to mail you a gift card for the great food at BJ's M Street Tavern and Oyster Bar in Sealands Grove. They're open today 4 to 10. Yeah, Kevin Chase, you're in. Another winner coming up with Bob Hauer after 2, Gold Rush to Alaska on Kiss FM.
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0: Kiss 1027, the 80s to now. Already past 1 o'clock on your Wednesday afternoon as we are halfway through another work week together. Alex Warren is on. Here's Ordinary.
1: They say the holy water's watered down, and this town's lost its faith. Our colors will fade eventually, so if our time is running out, day after day, we'll make the mundane a masterpiece. Oh my, oh my love, I take one look at you, you're taking me.

0: 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Kiss 1027. What is something that everybody else seems to love and you're like, no, not interested?
1: I absolutely hate the taste of beer, no matter the kind, whether it's pale ale or IPA or whatever. It's always so gross to me. It's bitter. It just like makes me feel full. It's gross.
0: I get the whole makes you feel full thing. Like, I can have like half a beer, maybe one, but like on a hot summer's day and you've been like working out in the yard all day, or there's something about it. But to each their own.
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0: Cause I gotta have faith. 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

Stress makes your body do some strange things. 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

0: Rihanna on Kiss 102.7. You got the 80s to now. Bob Howard here. T-I-L. It's the day I learned. You should learn something new every single day, okay? All right. Today I learned what stress can do to your body. The strange stuff. For instance, there's a claim that anxiety can force you to produce more earwax. There's some evidence out there. Makes your glands in your ear canal work harder. Does vary from person to person, but can affect plenty of bodily functions. Your ears might have a waxy week. Maybe it's because of the stress.
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Yeah, the 80s to now. One must go. Cookies, brownies, cheesecake. 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

0: 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It's Bob Howard. Well, this is something delicious. Wingstop has covered their wings in Sour Patch Kids. Starting October 27th, you can get wings with a sour, then sweet raspberry, redberry glaze, then top with a drizzle of Sour Patch Kids bits. I have no idea what that would taste like. I mean, don't knock it till you try it, but what if I don't try it?
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0: And KOTP, Kiss 102.7, you found the 80s to now. Bob Howard here. Thank you for listening. Well, this is pretty wild. You can now attend a stranger's wedding by invitation. Called Not a Wedding Crasher. It's a website started by Jeff and Karina Best. And they said they had a wish that one night they wish they could go to a wedding. Who wants to actually do that? Turns out a lot of people. Yeah, the website's set up that married couples with canceled guests can put a listing up there. And then they get to pick on there who applies. They can go. And people have to pay a fee that covers food, drinks, music, and other costs. They've had 20,000 users log in since they launched in March.
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0: 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Cookies, cheesecake, or brownies on National Dessert Day. 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All right, let's go to the talk back, Mike. And let's go to Veronica.
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0: Langley on Kiss 102.7, the 80s to now. One must go. Cookies, cheesecake, or brownies? Which one are you going to get rid of? Kaylee, go ahead.
1: I never had a cheesecake. And unfortunately, I think I'd have to get rid of the cheesecake because I've never had one. When I was a kid, I had like a version of the cream cheese. And then like everyone tells me in my family that my mom makes the best cheesecake. So I don't have like a store-bought one before I have hers. So I just have been waiting until she makes another cheesecake.
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Kiss 102.7. Halfway through the week, Mario Courtney Lopez here. Excited to be back behind the mic, hanging with you for the next few hours. Of course, a lot of radio fun to get into, including a great guest, actor Joe Manganiello from Magic Mike and True Blood. He's set to zoom in. He's got a new memoir called Bloodlines. Going to get the scoop on that and more when he joins us later. Plus, a fresh case in Cordo's court. Going to dig into our mentions to see what's on your mind. And just a few songs away from breaking down a questionable new item hitting grocery stores by year's end. All that and more. So turn it up. You're on with Mario and Courtney Lopez.

0: The 80s to now are on KISS 102.7. So, are you down to eat 3D printed meat?
1: Nope.
0: Sounds wild. You're on Mario Lopez. Word is you might see 3D printed meat in your supermarket aisles before the end of the year. Stakeholder Foods is launching its new line of printed plant products designed to mimic the exact look, texture, and taste of real cuts of meat. Wow. It's wild. The initial lineup includes printed marble steak, filet mignon, chicken breast, and salmon. So a few years ago, Jay Leno, who has the most impressive car collection ever, invited me to go see his car collection.
1: Which is like in an airplane.
0: It's wild. The initial lineup includes printed marble steak, filet mignon, chicken breast, and salmon. So a few years ago, Jay Leno, who has the most impressive car collection ever, invited me to go see his car collection.
1: Which is like in an airplane hangar.
0: A couple airplane hangars. It blows me away. It took my dad. It was a great time. I bring it up because he had one of the first 3D printers that essentially fabricates any...
1: Oh, to make car parts.
0: Car part you can think of, which was awesome. And he works, he goes, because he has cars.
1: Well, he has cars that you probably can't get parts
0: correct.
1: For.
0: And I was so blown away. And I'm like, wow, the way that works is just incredible. My dad and I were blown away. Bro, that's now evolved to food? I didn't think that was possible. I could see how something metal or a part for a car, a plane could work, but food that I'm a little concerned on the taste factor.
1: Well, it's weird because they're just molding it into a shape of something else to make it look like that, which is odd.
0: What is it? It's not real meat. So
1: it's plant based. So it's just ground up plants.
2: Coming up, more Mario Lopez coming up.
0: Hey, it's Mario Lopez, and New Gain Plus with Oxy makes my laundry smell incredible and fights stubborn smells. Honestly, just might be my favorite Gain scent ever. And now, with odor-fighting power, I'm loving it even more. 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

0: KS 1027, the 80s to now. I'm Mario Lopez, keeping the music and fun coming your way as Frasier quickly breaks down some of the new things hitting TV and streaming today.
1: Hell of a Boss Season 3, Part 1 on Prime Video, the adult animated comedy about the IMP demon assassination crew returns with three episodes. I've never seen this, but the second half lands in 2027, so you're going to have to wait for that part.
0: Hell of a Boss. Hell of a Boss. I like that title.
1: Love is Blind Season 11 on Netflix. The pods finally land in Boston for the first time with Nick and Vanessa Lachey hosting 30 New England singles aged 28 to 40.
0: Wow. 11 seasons of that. And people are still signing up to meet people they've never seen in person before. That's wild.
1: And Megastorm on Disney Plus and Hulu, a National Geographic documentary series that drops all episodes at once, examining extreme weather from the inside, Hurricane Harvey stalling over Houston, Australia's Black Summer wildfires, and the December 2023 Tennessee tornado outbreak, told through survivor accounts and ground level footage.
0: I like that kind of stuff. That's really cool.

0: Kiss 102.7. All right, a few more songs. I'm going to take up a new case in Cordo's Court. Mario and Courtney Lopez here. While Cordo's Court is for entertainment purposes only, if you happen to find yourself in a tough spot, maybe a disagreement with a friend or a family member, or you just need some good old-fashioned advice, we'd love to help you out. Just slide into our DMs over on IG, add on Mario Lopez, and maybe Judge Cordo will help you out. Don't move. Cordo's Court coming up next.
1: Shine bright like a diamond. 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
1: You're on Mario Courtney Lopez. Have a fresh case in Cordo's court. All rise for the Honorable Judge Cordo.
0: Okay, this one comes from Amber, and she says, every year my family just assumes that I'm going to host Thanksgiving dinner for everyone. I've done it the past 10 years or so, and kind of sick of it. I want someone else to offer to host this year so I can take a break. People are already hitting me up, confirming that it's at my house again. What should I do to kindly put it out there that I'm not hosting this year and someone else needs to pick up the slack for once? Ooh.
2: You just say, you know what, unfortunately, I'm not going to do it this year and somebody else will pick it up. You just have to be honest.
0: Does she just make up an excuse, though, and just say, I hurt my hand. I don't think I'm going to be able to do it.
2: No, I would just
3: then she has to like go through those motions when she's at Thanksgiving. No, pretending her hands hurt. Then again, she wouldn't have to help when she's there.
2: It's true. But I think there is nothing wrong after 10 years of doing it saying, I would love to just come to somebody else's house this year. I'm not going to do it. Sorry.
0: I think someone will hit her with, okay, sounds cool. Let's do that next year.
2: No, she has every right. And no one will be mad at her. How can you be mad at someone who just did it for 10 years?
3: Yeah, but you got to tell them now.
0: Yeah.
2: Well, yeah.
3: You can't wait until like the second week of November.
0: No. Yeah, exactly.
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